Sitting in the house, people with the least always doing the mouse. I count money while he sucking my towels. Real nasty with them balls, all net, yeah, I'm grouse. Why you talking about who body fake? With rolling fillers in your face, you just full of hate. That real thing keep young.

don't see me, they don't know what it's like. Draining colors into black and white. No one's reading all the words that I write.